0: hate to give the satisfaction asking how you're doing now. 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You gotta laugh at the stupidity. 'Cause I've made some real big mistakes, but you make the worst.
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40 97.1. 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